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4: 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Sunny, today's high 77, mostly clear skies through the evening, overnight low 55.
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0: Moving 92.5, it's Izzy here with Jose. All right, dude, what's going on tomorrow?
1: Yo, Izzy, our guy tomorrow says the entire point of his date was, quote, being weird.
2: It's,
1: I know, it started at bubble tea, and it ended with him tackling his date in a public park.
0: Wait, you said tackling?
1: Yeah, I swear, he swears it's a good thing, bro.
0: Oh,
1: so,
0: God.
1: Look, you'll all find out if he's right in a brand new second date update tomorrow at 7:30. Plus, stick around for Jeffrey's song of the week about everyone's favorite superhero.
0: Ooh,
1: don't guess.
0: Okay, I was gonna say, I wonder who it's gonna be.

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1: I don't have Instagram.
0: Well, if you get it, just don't go to her account, unless you want to.
1: No, I'm good.
0: Okay, are you positive?
1: No, I'm good, man. I'm good. That's a crazy woman.

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13: 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Sunny, today's high 77, mostly clear skies through the evening, overnight low 55.
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Moving 92.5, it's Izzy, and I'm looking out the window right now, and oh my gosh, this traffic is backed up so far, but hey, at least if you're in it, you have the Blue Angels to look at. All right, 866, moving 925. If you're in this traffic, I need you to call me right now.

0: 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Yo, what's up? It's Izzy. 866-MOVING925. I need you to call me right now. All right, so you're an Uber driver and you're doing what right now?
1: I am actually taking somebody home.
0: Put the rider on the phone.
1: Oh, okay. Miranda, say hi.
2: Hi.
0: Okay, for the record, you are in an Uber right now. You're the passenger.
2: Every day.
0: How many stars do you give him?
2: Most days, three. Just one every time.
0: Okay, wait. Does he, like, have the snacks and the drinks in the car for the riders?
2: Oh, yeah.
0: All right, and how clean is the car?
2: Oh, it's very clean.
0: All right, it's official. I give you five stars.
1: You can give me five stars.
0: Five
1: every single time, because that's what you

0: 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It's Izzy, the new afternoon host on Moving 92.5, Seattle's number one hit music station. Okay, so I know this sounds completely made up, but ever since I moved to the PNW, I made one unusual friend. Bigfoot. Yeah, I know, right? Sasquatch is officially a listener of Moving 92.5, and thankfully, I recorded his infamous yell. Yeah! Now, every weekday during the 4 o'clock hour, if you hear Bigfoot's yell, be caller 25 at 866-MOVING925, and you can win free concert tickets, ball game tickets, and more. 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

0: 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Now, I guess they've been finding rats inside of Red Bull cans.
1: I'm glad I don't drink them. I guess the rats need some energy, I guess.
2: Well, I have a Red Bull can in here, so let's see if there's a rat in there.
1: Sure, go ahead, open it up.
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It's Izzy. Gonna have more Mariners tickets, August 1st game, Super Mario Night, coming up tomorrow afternoon during the 4 o'clock hour.

Yo, what's up? It's Izzy, the new afternoon host on Moving 92.5. Now, I know I've only been here for about a week, but I wanted to explore, so I decided to go out on a hike, and, you know, I'm about an hour into the hike, and I hear something in the bushes. Out of all people that I could have run into, I ran into Bigfoot. I know, Sasquatch. I know what you're thinking. It's crazy. We made eye contact. He looked at me. I looked back at him, and he pointed at my Moving 92.5 hoodie. And I guess he's a fan. I know, yeah. Bigfoot listens to Moving 92.5. You know, we get to talking. He's doing a lot of nodding. And I guess it's always been a dream for him to be on the radio. And I said, hey, buddy, I think we can make that happen. And before I left, I got a recording of his official Moving 92.5 yell. Yeah, there it is. All right, here's the deal. Anytime you hear Bigfoot yell on Moving 92.5, be caller number 25-866-MOVING-925, and you'll win weekdays during the 4 p.m. hour because I want Bigfoot to be able to hear himself on the radio. Oh, yeah, and the yell? That's Sasquatch for Izzy.

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15: 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Sunny, today's high 77, mostly clear skies through the evening, overnight low 55.
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0: 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And oh my gosh, school's going to be starting up soon. 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
19: 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Sunny, today's high 77, mostly clear skies through the evening, overnight low 55. Go!

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0: What's up? 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Okay, so I know this sounds completely made up, but ever since I moved to the PNW, I made one unusual friend. Bigfoot. Yeah, I know, right? Sasquatch is officially a listener of Moving 92.5, and thankfully, I recorded his infamous yo. Yeah! During the 4 o'clock hour, if you hear Bigfoot's yell, be caller 25 at 866-MOVING925, and you can win free concert tickets, ball game tickets, and more. 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
21: 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Sunny, today's high 77, mostly clear skies through the evening, overnight low 55.
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Moving 92.5, we got Ed Sheeran at Lumen Field this weekend. We will be at the show on Saturday, so come to the Fan Zone, say hey, take a picture. If you want tickets from us, there you go. You crack the code. You just listen and you just try when we say there's an opportunity. It's amazing, I know.

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If you're going to a show, you plan for that merch, right? Like, I already know I'm going to be spending $70 on that hoodie, then I know I'm going one. And if you're not with someone who's like, it's your money, do what you want, then I think you've got the wrong people around you. I could be.

0: funny song every week is impressive, but actually making them funny every week, that's next level, and that's Jeffrey. You can't miss his song of the week at 8:10 tomorrow with Brooke and Jeffrey in the morning.
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I'm Ashley Z. So now they just moved Diddy's release date up a few months again, even though he just recently spent time in solitary confinement for getting into a terrible fight with another inmate. I'm like, why are you moving this guy's release date up? He clearly is going to be a threat to society again. You really think he's going to learn his lesson? You think people

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Hackers better be quiet. When it comes to Ariana Grande, it has taken her a really, really long time to bring down the two John Does who stole a horrendous amount of unreleased material. But here she is.

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Because it ends up in the median of the highway, and then animals like Jimothy have to cross four lanes of traffic to go and get your trash. 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

0: 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Okay, so I know this sounds completely made up, but ever since I moved to the PNW, I made one unusual friend. Bigfoot. Yeah, I know, right? Sasquatch is officially a listener of Movin' 92.5, and thankfully, I recorded his infamous yell. Day during the 4 o'clock hour, if you hear Bigfoot's yell, be caller 25 at 866-MOVIN925, and you can win free concert tickets, ball game tickets, and more. 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
11: 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And they're going to get you talking. And sometimes the things that you say can be used against you. And so you just want to have advice before you go into those conversations.
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102.5, I'm Ashley Z. Today I had someone that I used to be really, really close with say some really awful stuff. I was like, yo, you want to show me another true color? Actually, nah. We just go hit block and leave it as good.

Smoove 92.5. I really do not understand why they just moved Diddy's release date up a few months again after he just spent time in solitary confinement getting into a fight with another inmate. I'm like, this guy just like what is he going to do when he gets out? Just talk to people normally?

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Seattle's number one hit music station, moving 92.5. I'm Ashley Z, a couple of episodes away from finishing Tell Me Lies. And I'm like, oh my God. If you have ever dealt with a narcissist, that show gives you a bunch of clarity because it's like dramatized dealing with a sociopathic narcissist. And you're like,

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I'm Ashley Z. We're going to be out at Ed Sheeran's show, Lumen Field, Saturday. Come say hey to us in the friend zone. Fan zone. Do you want us to friend zone you? No, we like you more than that.

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0: What's up? 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Okay, so I know this sounds completely made up, but ever since I moved to the PNW, I made one unusual friend. Bigfoot. Yeah, I know, right? Sasquatch is officially a listener of Movin' 92.5, and thankfully, I recorded his infamous yell. Day during the 4 o'clock hour, if you hear Bigfoot's yell, be caller 25 at 866-MOVIN925, and you can win free concert tickets, ball game tickets, and more. 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

Seattle's number one hit music station, Movin' 92.5. I'm Ashley Z. I will be back on your radio tomorrow night. Oh, Bruno Mars tickets. Okay, you have a chance to win your way into his Vancouver show again tomorrow, 7 a.m. to 7 p.m.

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1: What's up, everybody? I am Benson Boone.
0: I'll be doing my show live this Tuesday from Climate Pledge Arena before the Benson Boone Show, and I'd love to see ya. So come stop on by the Movin' 92.5 fan zone. Now, my boss, he's a great guy, and I'm definitely not just saying that because he's sitting right next to me while I'm recording this, but he says it's important that I actually go out and meet listeners, shake some hands, and take

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1: 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Okay, so I know this sounds completely made up, but ever since I moved to the PNW, I made one unusual friend. Bigfoot. Yeah, I know, right? Sasquatch is officially a listener of Moving 92.5, and thankfully, I recorded his infamous yell. 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
0: I'll be doing my show live this Tuesday from Climate Pledge Arena before the Benson Boone Show, and I'd love to see you. So come stop on by the Movin' 92.5 fan zone. Now, my boss, he's a great guy, and I'm definitely not just saying that because he's sitting right next to me while I'm recording this, but he says it's important that I actually go out and meet listeners, shake some hands, and take some selfies.

0: 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Okay, so I know this sounds completely made up, but ever since I moved to the PNW, I made one unusual friend. Bigfoot. Yeah, I know, right? 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

0: 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Okay, so I know this sounds completely made up, but ever since I moved to the PNW, I made one unusual friend. Bigfoot. Yeah, I know, right? Sasquatch is officially a listener of Moving 92.5, and thankfully, I recorded his infamous yell. Yeah! 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
1: What's up, everybody? I am Benson Boone.
0: I'll be doing my show live this Tuesday from Climate Pledge Arena before the Benson Boone Show. And I'd love to see ya. So come stop on by the Movin' 92.5 fan zone. Now, my boss, he's a great guy. And I'm definitely not just saying that because he's sitting right next to me while I'm recording this. But he says it's important that I actually go out and meet listeners, shake some hands, and

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15: 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Sunny, today's high 81, increasing clouds this evening, overnight low 59.
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0: 92.5, Brooke and Jeffrey in the morning. Second date update.
1: Here's a little secret. When we get emails for this segment, sometimes people like to share their dating journey.
2: Okay. That's, there's no secret there, not Jeff. Really. It's like in the title. That's what.
1: I mean more than just like the date that we're talking about. Like, oh. I matched with 52 people and I found 51 had dated my stepdad.
2: I see. Oh,
1: but okay. That means this one is good to go.
2: Man, that stepdad.
3: Whew. Must be a pro athlete.
4: Well, we need the context to know why they're here.
1: Exactly. Yeah. It's helpful in that way. And I was just using that as an example because this segment can obviously get weird. And today, our listener, Melanie, mentioned in her email that she had a bump in the road on her dating journey recently, and she'd be willing to share that with us. So, Melanie, I know that the guy that you're emailing about, his name is Scott, but apparently there was a date scheduled before that. Can you tell us that story?
5: Yeah, so not my best moment.
2: That's right. We've always had, everyone's had those moments.
1: So what happened?
5: So we're meeting at a bar, basically. And then he texts me that he's going to be 15 minutes late. Okay. And I'm like, oh, that's not a big deal. Whatever. Yeah. At least he's texting me.
2: Yeah, gave you a heads up.
1: More time to take shots beforehand. Go ahead.
3: Oh. Yo, I used to do that, though. I really used to do that.
1: Yeah. We get loose.
2: And I'm sure that that worked out really well for you guys.
4: I fit in three.
1: Yeah.
3: You're 15 minutes late. This is your fault. Yeah.
1: Okay. So what happens?
5: So he comes up to me. He shakes my hand like really awkwardly. And then he says, I forgot my ID at home. So sorry. I'm going to go back and get it. And then he never comes back.
2: Oh girl, that's not anything to do with you.
4: Yeah, what do you mean? Not your best moment.
2: Yeah, that's his bad.
1: Why are you embarrassed about it?
5: Well, because obviously he saw me and then didn't want to do the date.
1: Oh, you think it was an excuse.
2: I hate him, Melanie. Yeah. You don't listen to him, okay?
5: You.
2: You're hot. You're beautiful. You deserve someone better than that.
1: Yeah. Okay, he's laying on a little bit thick. But yeah.
2: Well,
1: we don't really
2: that's
1: know.
2: Messed up, man.
1: It is messed up,
3: though. He shook
1: her
3: hand. He said hi.
2: No, we're not defending him. Yuck.
1: We're saying good riddance to that last guy. Yeah. Let's move on to this new guy, Scott.
3: Oh, I thought this is the guy we were calling.
1: No, he was the last loser. Okay. He blew his shot. Tell us about this new man.
5: Well, I took a break from Tinder for like a month because that was just...
2: Yeah, it shook you. I get it. Yeah.
5: Right, exactly. And so I thought, okay, I'll try again. And that's when I met Scott.
2: Okay.
5: And he asked if we could just go for a walk on our date, which I loved that idea.
1: Yeah, you don't need an ID to go on a walk.
3: I mean,
1: so.
3: It sounds kind of cheap to me. That's a free date, you know?
2: Sure.
3: Okay. Just kidding. That's a cute
2: you guys,
3: date.
2: I mean, you're probably nervous even for a walk at this point because of what had just happened to you.
5: Yeah. But it was nice, and he was really cute. He gave me a flower, just one.
2: Aww,
5: but, you know, we walked a lot all around the city, just talked about all kinds of stuff, hobbies, and both of us like to travel. So we talked a lot about that.
3: Nice.
5: And then it turns out I know one of his roommates, actually.
2: Oh, really?
1: Hmm.
2: Okay. That's wild.
3: Small world.
1: Oh.
5: Yeah. His name is Max. And this is from like a few years ago. I haven't talked to him in a while. We've kind of lost touch.
2: But wait, you were just friends with Max, or was there more of a situation with Max in the past?
5: Let's say we are special friends.
2: Yep.
3: Oh.
2: Got it.
3: Uh-oh. Oh, boy.
1: That doesn't bother you at all?
5: No. I think, though, it might have bothered Scott, and maybe that's why he's not calling me, because I think I was asking too many questions about Max.
2: Oh, yeah. Either that or he went back and said, oh, my God, Max. And Max was like, you can't date her.
3: Yeah. And told some stories about you or something.
5: I don't think so.
3: Okay. There's a little drama
4: I mean, like,
3: there.
4: Would you consider it an ex, though, or just some, you know what
3: just
4: I mean?
3: A hookup.
4: Like, yeah.
5: It's just special friends.
2: Okay.
3: For a long time? No, yeah. I want to know. What's the time period?
2: Okay, you guys, let's get over Max. That's the whole point. We're calling about Scott.
5: Yeah, right.
1: There must have been more good moments from the walk with Scott.
3: Yeah.
5: Yeah. At the end, I thought, okay, I'm going to make sure he knows I'm into him. And so I said, hey, do you want to go back to your place? and have some fun.
2: Whoa. And after a walk in the middle of the day?
3: My God. Yes. I like this. Guys, like I like her.
2: Broad daylight holding a single flower.
1: Of course Jose likes
3: it. Yeah,
2: that is a big jump.
3: Yeah.
5: I just wanted to, you know, hang out and get to know him more.
3: Have fun, bro.
2: Is that what you meant by have fun?
5: What do you mean by it?
1: Yeah. Brooke, why don't you explain what you mean by go back to someone's place?
2: I have a feeling that I would have taken that very wrong.
4: Yeah.
2: Yeah.
1: Okay.
2: Yeah.
3: She busts out Scrabble. Brooke's like, wait a minute.
4: Yeah. I have my pants off already.
1: Sorry. Melanie, Brooke has a very, very dirty mind on this show.
2: Everyone else thought the same.
1: It was mostly you.
2: That is not true.
3: Yeah, Brooke, come on. They just want to have fun.
1: The rest of us are very wholesome, family-oriented around here, Melanie.
3: Yeah.
1: So what does Scott say to your open invitation?
5: He said he had a few things going on and he wasn't sure, and he would text me later or call me later.
1: So after you left it with Scott, what's happened since?
5: Nothing. I never heard from him. And it's been a couple of days now, and I texted, are you okay? And nothing.
2: I think we're gonna get either a story from Max or
3: it's an old story or something, or
2: some sort of definition of fun.
1: Well, either way, you deserve to get the answers that you came seeking. So let's reach out to Scott. We'll see if he picks up.
3: Oh,
1: and hopefully he can explain why he turned down your very enticing invite to hang out and play board games at his place.
2: Of course.
1: When we do your second date update right after this. Hold on.
5: Thank you.

0: Moving 92.5, Brooke and Jeffrey in the morning. Second date update.
1: If you're just joining us, our listener Melanie was on a date with a guy taking a long walk through the city when she found out she knows his roommate.
2: Ooh.
1: She described it as a, quote, special friend fun situation.
3: Yeah.
1: Which, I don't know what that means now. I thought I did, but I'm not so sure anymore.
3: Yeah, it's also true.
1: Still, obviously, it complicates things. The main issue being she spent a lot of time asking about the roommate and much less time actually talking about Scott, her date, himself.
2: Did she try to make up for it?
1: I mean, she did.
2: Yeah.
1: That's why
2: she realized it.
1: She had kind of an invitation back to her place and back to his place.
2: Any place.
1: Anywhere.
2: Any place would have worked.
1: But just to hang out.
2: Yeah.
1: Again, don't know exactly what the situation is, but clearly he has not spoken to her since. So my theory, Melanie, is it possible Scott went back to his roommate, told him the story, and the roomie said, whoa, be careful, she's wifey material.
2: What? Oh.
1: And that thought scared him. What do you think?
4: I don't hear that a lot.
3: No, yeah. She's perfect.
2: That's what everyone was thinking, Jeff.
5: I don't think that's it.
2: Okay.
5: But I don't know.
2: Well, I mean, it's okay. Still on the table.
1: You wouldn't describe yourself as wifey material?
3: Yeah, you should think that's it.
5: I mean, I guess, yeah.
1: Yeah. See?
2: Okay.
1: Anything's a possibility. Let's call Scott. We'll see if he even picks up and hopefully can clear this whole situation up for us. Are you ready, Melanie?
5: Yeah.
1: All right, let's get some answers.
5: Excited. Really excited.
2: You're really excited. Wow. Maybe we should tone that back a little bit.
1: No,
2: I'm a little concerned about that.
3: No.
2: Let's maybe take a deep breath and...
5: Okay.
1: Brooke, that's good advice. I'm going to take a deep breath right now before we make this call.
3: Nice.
2: It is good. It resets.
4: This is wasting our time, Jeff.
1: It was Brooke's advice. Okay, I'm just going to dial the number. Here we go.
6: Hello.
1: Hey, is this Scott?
6: Yeah, who's calling, please?
1: Hey, Scott, you're on a radio show called Brooke and Jeffrey in the morning, and the entire world is listening. How are you doing?
2: Dramatic. Really overshot that.
6: Yeah, I mean, is this a prank?
3: The entire world thing is,
2: We do pranks. We do that.
1: But that's not what this segment is. We're calling because you made one of our listeners sad by ghosting her after your date.
6: Who?
2: Okay.
1: Yeah. Who? That's a good question. It's a woman named Melanie.
2: A lovely woman you went on a walk with?
6: No. I'm are you guys serious?
1: Yeah.
6: Is this for real?
1: This is a segment we do called Second Date Update, trying to give you a chance to...
6: No. I'm going to stop you. This has got to be a joke. I'm not doing this. This is crazy.
2: Okay, wait. Hold on.
1: Whoa.
2: Hold on.
1: This reaction.
2: Like, crazy is kind of a wild reaction. You guys went on a walk together.
3: Yeah.
6: I don't... Did she call? Like, what is... I don't think... Why are you so upset
2: about Melanie?
1: No, I know this is an overwhelming experience for you, Scott. We're calling you out of the blue, and I get that. Huh. But we're just trying to give you a chance to explain why, after the date, Melanie hasn't heard from you, because she's confused.
6: I don't think I should be talking to you about this, honestly. I don't know what to say.
1: Why?
6: Really.
2: Okay, she did tell us that she knows your roommate from the past. We know that part.
6: Kidding me? No, like yes, she knows my roommate. Like, I don't know. She called you guys. This is crazy.
2: Whoa.
6: You understand?
1: Why are you having this reaction, Scott? Help us understand.
6: I don't even want to say much. Like, I don't want to talk about this. I don't want to know anything about, I don't want to be involved in this at all.
1: Whoa. Okay. So did you tell your roommate that you went out with her?
6: Yeah, I told my roommate I went out with her. Like,
1: okay.
2: That's where we need to go next. What did the roommate say?
1: And what was the reaction?
6: He freaked the f*** out.
2: Why?
6: I tell him I go on this date with this girl named Melanie, and he looks at me like I have four heads.
2: Oh, what?
6: And
2: oh,
6: he's just like, let me see. I show him her picture, and he just, without saying anything or doing anything else, he just takes his phone out of his pocket and he dials 911.
2: What?
3: Whoa!
2: What?
6: And he's like, dude, did she follow you home? Did she know where you live?
2: Oh my God. Whoa. Is she stalking your roommate?
6: I don't know. I don't know anything. The cops, they show up.
2: No, they actually came?
6: Yes, they came. And there's like footprints in our backyard. And he's like thinking it's her. And like, I'm asking him about it. And he's like, didn't want to talk about it. So like, I don't know anything. I don't want to know.
1: So, Scott, your roommate didn't say anything about this? Like, did he provide any background?
6: No, he was just like, dude, leave it. Don't get involved. This is bad enough.
3: Oh, my God.
2: Okay, if the cops show up, that's all the background we need, Jeff. Okay, yeah, cops don't just show up. When you see a picture of someone on a dating app.
1: Yeah.
3: There's a history of something.
1: I've had cops show up randomly and tear their pants off, but
2: that
1: was for a different story.
2: Yeah, officers, Jeff.
1: Well, they sort of dress like them.
2: No.
1: Okay.
2: This is so bad.
1: So, I mean, at this point, what do we do?
2: Well, we have to tell him.
1: Oh, no. I'm with you, but I don't know the right
2: Why
1: way to do it.
2: Why are you not freaking out about this? We should not have
1: I'm
2: her on the phone
1: right
2: now,
1: to stay
2: Jeff.
1: Calm and keep the situation tame.
3: Do we hang up?
1: Because, Scott... Here's what you need to know, and don't freak out about it.
3: Brooke?
4: Or do freak out.
1: Please don't. Yeah. But Melanie is actually on this phone call right now listening to it.
6: No.
1: It's okay.
2: Oh, my God. Hold on. So sorry. We are so sorry, Scott. We have no idea.
6: No. I can't talk to her.
1: You don't have to talk to her. Just hear her out for 1 second, and then if not, we can always have you leave. But Melanie.
3: We all want to hear.
5: Hi, Scott.
2: Oh, God.
5: I miss you.
1: Okay.
3: No, like, visually, are you outside of someone's house right
1: so
3: now?
1: Happy?
3: Where are you?
5: What do you mean, where am I? I'm home.
2: Girl, why are you being so calm?
1: I know.
2: They called the cops on you, and the cops showed up. What is going on?
5: Listen, you know how Max is. He can be a little bit of a drama king. He can overreact. You live with him, you know.
6: No, Max is super chill. He's the chillest guy I know.
3: Oh.
5: The fact that he thought I followed you home, that's really funny. That's funny.
1: Why? Why would that be funny, Melanie?
2: Were you in their backyard?
5: Look, that was just a special friend misunderstanding. And if Max doesn't want to be in touch anymore, I'll just have to be okay with it.
2: Anymore?
6: Stop calling him a special friend. You kept saying that on our date, and it's weird. You're weird.
5: Well, did you talk to him about me? Does he forgive me? Because I forgive him.
1: No. Forgive for what? What would require forgiveness?
3: Yeah.
5: Look, just because him and I are no-go, it doesn't mean that you and I, Scott, don't have a path to the future.
1: You really have a talent for skirting around what's actually happening.
2: Did you find Scott because of his roommate online?
5: Scott, I can explain it all to you later. I'm not going to do it here on the radio.
2: Don't. No. Melanie.
5: It will make you laugh. I promise. It's all very silly.
6: Melanie, we would like you to never contact us again. That's the bottom line. Don't ever call the radio, call the news. Don't contact us again.
1: Okay, I feel like now someone's being a little bit controlling in the relationship.
2: Jeff, this is not a time to be sarcastic.
1: Sometimes when you want something done, it's helpful to do a compliment sandwich. So why don't you say one nice thing about Melanie and then tell her never to stalk you again.
5: Go ahead.
1: She would really like that.
6: Melanie, you know, like I appreciated the compliment about my shiny hair, but like it's kind of creepy.
1: Okay.
2: Yeah. She's probably making hair dolls with whatever she collected.
1: No wonder she liked
3: it. It's shinier than yesterday.
2: Melanie, you got to leave these men alone. They do not want to talk to you.
1: They're sending you a very clear signal right now.
5: Scott, if you change your mind, you know where to find me, and we could have a lot of fun together.
3: Where to find you?
4: Now I'm scared what her fun is, too.
6: I will remember that.
1: All right, I'm not even going to offer for another date.
2: Thank you, Jeff.
1: We got the information that we needed. Hopefully, Scott, you got a little bit of closure out of this experience.
2: And Melanie,
1: and if you need more evidence, you can find the podcast up at Brooke and Jeff.
2: Good plug, Jeff. Good plug.
3: Yeah,
6: thanks.
3: Melanie, that's usually the message when we hang up.
1: Always.
2: Melanie, don't call us for another second date either.
0: Moving 92.5. Brooke and Jeffrey in the morning. I'm freezing.

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13: 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Sunday's high 81, increasing clouds this evening, overnight low 59.
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0: 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Okay, so I know this sounds completely made up, but ever since I moved to the PNW, I made one unusual friend. Bigfoot. Yeah, I know, right? Sasquatch is officially a listener of Moving 92.5, and thankfully, I recorded his infamous yell. 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
7: 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Sunny, today's high 81, increasing clouds this evening, overnight low 59.
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1: Yeah. 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
0: From sriracha factory tours to crashing funerals. 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
2: Huh. 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
2: what the heck?
0: He described it as a good thing.
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34: 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Sunny, today's high 81, increasing clouds this evening, overnight low 59.
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0: Does it feel significantly warmer in the studio right now, or is that just Brooke's hot flashes?
1: But I do not have hot flashes. Why do you keep saying things?
0: Well, it's
1: like
0: only going to get hotter, hot okay. flash or not, because we have a professional massage therapist on the phone.
2: Hey.
0: His name is Jesse, and his hands are filled with lotion.
1: That's right, Jesse. That's why how are you even holding on to that phone? It's going to slip out of your hands.
0: He's on speakerphone right now.
1: Oh, I see.
0: So, Jesse, be careful. Don't try to grab the phone in the middle of your trivia, because I can't restart it, even though I am partial to people with lotion hands. So, how you doing, man?
3: Got it in the middle console here, so good to go.
0: Awesome, man.
1: Dude, I want to know, as a massage therapist, what's the most awkward interaction you've had?
3: Ooh, without going too much and giving too much away, just honestly, a lot of the stories, a lot of the comfortability, it's always awkward how much people will tell a stranger.
2: Oh, yeah, it's like therapy.
1: Yeah.
3: Gotcha. Yeah, exactly. Once those doors close, everything comes out. Just everything runs loose.
1: Okay. It's like therapy without any sort of oath attached to it.
0: I like that. We're going to try to make this experience even more awkward for you once we're done with the questions. But let's send Brooke out of the studio. And you know how it works. You got 30 seconds to answer as many as possible. If you don't know, when you could say pass, but you have to beat her outright if you want to win. Are you ready?
3: I am ready.
0: Good luck, my man. Your time starts now. In what decade did Nintendo's handheld video game system called Game Boy get released? 80s, 90s, or 2000s?
3: 1980s.
0: What do mountain climbers rub on their hands for extra grip?
3: A chalk.
0: A bramble is the formal name for what kind of fruits bush?
3: Blackberries.
0: What East Coast state is the only one in America to border both a Great Lake and an ocean?
3: Oh, gosh. Virginia?
0: Name the famous video game that introduced us to characters such as Scorpion, Sub-Zero, and Raiden.
3: Mortal Kombat.
0: All right. Yes. Good. That was a solid performance. Well done. Brooke is going to rejoin us in the studio. And honestly, this summer, we really haven't been doing squat. We've mostly just been in the studio the entire time, so we like to live vicariously through our listeners. Mm-hmm. And Jesse, it says here on my screener, your summer highlight was a 12-day trip to Montana.
1: Ooh.
3: Yes, wife and I just got back from that.
1: Yeah. Nice.
0: Ooh, we want to know all about it. And if you didn't actually do this, that's okay. But I'm trying to picture a massage therapist in chaps. Tell me that happened.
3: It did. Whole cowboy get up, had my hat, my stirrups, chaps, and everything.
1: Oh, yeah, it feels good when those spurs dig into your back.
3: Oh, yeah. It was beautiful riding those horses out there. Lovely.
2: I feel like you're opposite of the guy that got kicked by the bison recently. You would find one and massage it.
0: Oh, yeah.
2: Like you would work his quads out.
3: Now, we did see some good bison out there, but stayed far, far away.
2: Okay. That's smart. Yeah. Don't touch animals.
1: Yeah, grizzlies aren't angry. They just need a good rub down.
2: Yeah, he just got a knot in his neck.
3: Yeah, good rub down, good hug, you know.
1: Yeah.
0: Find those pressure points right next to its temples. Here we go. It is Brooke's turn. Brooke, are you ready?
1: Yes.
0: Your time starts now. In what decade did Nintendo's handheld video game system called Game Boy get released? 80s, 90s, or 2000s?
1: 90s.
0: What do mountain climbers rub on their hands for extra grip?
1: Chalk.
0: A bramble is the formal name for what kind of fruits bush?
1: Blackberry.
0: What East Coast state is the only one in America to border both a Great Lake and an ocean?
1: New York.
0: Name the famous video game that introduced us to characters such as Scorpion, Sub-Zero, and Raiden.
1: Mortal Kombat. Finish him. No?
0: Game is finished. You called it. Yeah. Let's end it, and we're going to head on over to the scoreboard to see how you both did with our own Jose.
4: Why would she have you meet her at a bar at 10 in the morning? I just figured she was a raging alcoholic.
0: Bolaños.
2: Jesse, you did well. You got 4 correct today.
1: Great.
3: Yay, yay.
2: Pretty darn good. And Brock,
1: and
2: also 4.
5: Dang it.
2: That was so close.
1: If I would have let him win, I may have gotten a free massage out of it.
3: Only if you do, Brooke. Only if you knew.
0: Sorry about that, Jesse. Let's go over the answers for everybody. The Nintendo Game Boy first got released on this day in the 1980s.
1: Wow.
0: 1989. Mountain climbers rub chalk on their hands to get a little extra grip. Bramble is the formal name for a bush of blackberries or raspberries.
1: Oh,
0: we would have
1: okay.
0: accepted either one.
1: For raspberry?
0: The East Coast state that's the only one in America to border both a Great Lake and an ocean would be New York.
2: Oh.
0: And the video game with characters like Scorpion, Sub-Zero, and Raiden would be Mortal Kombat.
2: Yes.
0: So, Jesse, it was barely not enough to beat Brooke today. Good news is, just for playing, You get a pair of tickets to the Mariners game tonight when they take on the Minnesota Twins for Woo-hoo! Mariners 50 Seasons Fireworks Night, presented by Movin' 92.5.
6: Hey, awesome. Appreciate you guys. That's great.
2: Yeah, of course.
1: I just keep thinking about how lucky your wife is to, like, come home. Do you give her free massages?
3: I do got to say, I make her schedule a little bit. After a long week, I'm like, hey, weekends, days off. I'm like, just make sure you get on that schedule. I'll get you.
2: Dude, I want to be just your cat.
3: Yeah. He gets lots of massages and lots of good love. So he gets all the free with, for the family.
1: Without getting on the schedule. Yeah, that's key.
2: You can just hop in the lap.
1: Yeah.
0: It's good to live in Jesse's house. Yeah. Dude, come back and play again soon. We're going to do Win Brooks Bucks same time on Monday.
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1: It's time for your shot at tickets to see Bruno Mars in Vancouver.
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1: That was you saying yay. 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Good luck.
3: There's a common saying in America, pets are people too.
4: Yeah.
3: And it's true. Mm-hmm. In fact, sometimes they're actually even pickier than real people.
1: Oh, no.
3: I know that not just from personal experience as a pet owner, but also from a new survey that came out that asked people, what's the strangest, craziest instruction you've ever been given while watching somebody else's pet? And once you hear these, you're going to realize you're actually low maintenance compared to some of these terriers.
1: Hey.
3: And we're going to tell you the most unhinged pet sitter instructions coming up at 9:10.
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0: eat it any other way.
1: Okay.
2: If it's too runny, he won't eat it. And if it's too hard, he won't eat it.
0: Those were the craziest instructions that people ever got while pet sitting.
2: Please text yours in. If you're a pet fanatic like this, tell us what your regimen is.
3: This is why when we get another dog, we're getting another rescue, because those dogs eat anything.
0: Phone Tap is coming up right after this. If this-

0: do.
1: We've covered hundreds of unique and, dare we say, strange date ideas on this show before. From sriracha factory tours to crashing funerals. But nothing can compare to the date that one of our listeners went on, where being weird was kind of the entire point.
2: Really?
1: Started at bubble tea and ended with him tackling his date in a public park.
3: Oh,
2: what the heck?
1: He described it as a good thing.
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13: 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Sunny, today's high 81, increasing clouds this evening, overnight low 59.
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15: Over the years, we tend to hear about the same dating apps over and over here.
16: Yeah.
15: Hinge, Bumble, CPAP singles. You know their tagline.
17: That should be a thing.
16: What is it?
15: CPAP singles, less snoring, more scoring.
16: Hey.
15: CPAP.
16: I like it.
17: That'd be so funny going to bed next to each other just...
15: That's hot. But I'm about to introduce you to a brand new matchmaking app that we've never heard about on the show before.
16: That's a big promise.
15: And I feel like it's going to arouse a lot of interest from people in this room.
16: Really?
15: At least one person.
17: Uh-oh.
15: And that person could be me.
17: Uh-oh. You're already aroused.
15: Maybe.
16: Dude, I'm scared.
18: You don't
16: now.
18: Need a truck stop app. But
17: yeah.
18: You just go.
15: It's not that one. Apparently, it's called Schmooze. And our listener, Chris, said he used it to find his date. So I'm interested. Chris, you're on the phone with us. What is Schmooze?
17: I like it. Sounds fancy.
18: It's a cute name for a dating app.
17: It is.
19: Schmooze, like, basically uses funny memes instead of standard bios to match people up.
17: No way.
18: Wait, how does that work?
17: That's brilliant.
18: Instead of a profile, you just put up memes that you think are humorous?
19: Exactly. So basically, you have your profile, right? And you have your favorite memes on it.
17: Okay. I like that. I really like it. You can tell a lot.
0: Keep the meme people together, I think.
18: I'm so curious. What memes did you have on your profile?
19: I like a good old Chuck Norris meme.
17: Oh, yeah.
15: Okay.
18: Like nothing kills Chuck Norris type of
17: jokes. Yeah.
15: Going to get some hot 50 and 60-year-old women interested in that one, I think. Mm-hmm. So,
18: who'd you match with? Yeah. Chuck Norris.
0: Do you have
18: memes?
0: Any better ones?
15: Who vibed with it?
19: Well, I send one girl a most interesting man in the world meme that says, I don't always go for blondes, but with you, I'll make an exception.
15: Wow. What a charmer.
17: Insult. Probably
18: worked. Yeah, that's kind of backhanded. All right.
19: I mean, what do I get back? Even a woman named Teresa, she sends me a distracted boyfriend meme. You know that one?
17: Yeah.
18: Oh, yeah. Is it the one where he's walking with his girlfriend and then there's another girl walking by and he's turning to look at the hot girl behind him?
19: Exactly. And she changed the caption to say, are you talking about me?
18: Oh, okay.
15: I don't know who you're talking about.
18: Okay.
15: I'm so lost.
17: Jeff, you would never use this app.
18: I'm curious, on Schmooze, how many memes do you go back and forth before you actually have a conversation?
19: Well, about half a dozen.
18: Oh, dang.
19: And then we exchange phone numbers.
18: Oh.
17: Okay.
15: Via meme or just straight up?
17: Yeah, it was a meme form.
19: Straight up.
15: Okay. All right.
17: Chuck Norris calls this number when he wants a date.
15: Yeah. That'd be fun.
18: That's pretty good, me.
17: Okay. You can make one.
15: All right. So does this eventually lead to an in-person date?
19: Of course. You know, next thing you know, we're on a date getting bubble tea.
0: Oh.
17: Bubble tea. Okay. Fun.
0: Can you communicate without memes in person?
15: Yeah. How does that go?
17: That's the problem.
19: I mean, it was awkward, but, I'm an awkward guy, too.
18: Can you describe the awkwardness?
19: Well, it was dead silence here and there, but eventually I'm like, hey, do you want to go to my car and make out?
18: What?
17: What?
18: What?
0: So you're not awkward.
17: I didn't know that was the vibe.
18: You're having awkward, silent moments during boba tea, and then you just offer a midday makeout in a car?
19: Well, we met on a meme site, so obviously we aren't great talkers.
18: Okay.
15: Okay.
16: And did she say yes?
19: She says yes.
17: Wow. All right.
18: You were reading it right, apparently.
15: Shocker.
17: That's a good thing.
18: So you went to your car and made out?
15: How did that go?
19: Well, we were all over each other, front seat and back seat.
18: Oh, my God.
0: Wow.
18: Are there people walking by your car?
19: Our car was right in front of the window.
17: In front of, the door?
15: Oh,
17: I
15: God.
17: I can imagine at, a strip mall parking lot.
18: Wild.
0: Yeah.
18: I mean, did you guys notice the people watching, or?
19: I kind of got the vibe that she was into that.
0: Oh, wow.
15: A little voyeuristic. Okay.
0: Wow.
15: And so is that how the date ended, with a car makeout in front of bubble tea?
19: No, I said maybe we get out of here. And she suggested we walk to a park across the street and role play.
18: What? Role play what? Like LARPing or?
19: Well, so we go over there and she's like, I'm going to start walking. You come up from behind and take my purse.
18: What?
15: Oh. Role play mugging.
17: What the heck?
0: Oh, no.
19: She said, I'll run after you and tackle you behind that tree. And then whatever happens, happens.
18: Whoa.
19: But now she's not calling me back.
15: Well, wait, what happened when she tackled you behind the tree?
17: Yeah.
19: No comment.
18: Wow. She is a feisty lady.
0: Yeah.
17: Yeah.
15: She likes a little bit of danger in her life.
0: And public
15: that's clear.
17: Places. Yeah.
15: So, Chris, I hate to ask this, but how are you going to feel if it turns out Teresa got turned off because your mugging wasn't
18: aggressive enough?
15: It wasn't believable enough. She was like, I expected to get mugged by Chuck Norris, not Pee Wee Herman. So maybe you disappointed her.
17: Oh, that's got to be it.
19: Well, I didn't tackle her at 100%, so maybe that could have been.
18: All but right. Did you keep her wallet? Because that might be a plus for you.
19: You know what? I should have done that.
18: There we go. That's rookie mugger.
15: That's
18: what went wrong.
15: That's probably why she's not calling you back. Yes. But so before we get to it, how did it end? How did you two leave it?
19: Well, she ran one way, and I ran the other.
18: Oh,
17: wait,
18: ran?
17: After you guys were done?
18: Yeah. That is so weird.
0: Is that an inside meme joke?
17: That's not a meme or a role play. That just
15: sounds hot,
17: No.
18: I'm as confused as Spider-Man in that one meme where he's pointing to himself in different costumes.
15: Yeah.
19: We're different types of people. We met on a different type of app, and that's just how things go.
18: Well, this is going to be a learning experience for all of us. Mm-hmm. I can guarantee that.
0: Yeah.
15: Yeah, but you do like her, though.
19: I do.
18: He wants at least one more mugging.
15: Yeah.
18: Okay.
17: I mean, or answers at least.
18: Yeah.
15: Well, that's exactly what we'll ask her permission to do when we come back and do your second date update. We'll see if Teresa's open to being mugged in a public park by you one more time when we do it right after this.

0: 92.5, Brooke and Jeffrey in the morning. Second date update.
1: If you're just joining us, it's definitely a second date update on the odd side.
2: Yep.
3: Yeah.
1: It's Brooke and Jeffrey in the morning.
2: Let's call it unique, Jeff. That's a nice way to
1: extremely
2: say it.
1: Extremely unique. Nice. And I'm going to recap this, and I'm not embellishing in any way. This is exactly how Chris described what happened.
2: I'd love to hear it in a full sentence.
1: He met a woman named Teresa on an app called Schmooze, where you flirt via meme. Then they met up at Bubble Tea, where the conversation wasn't great. So they switched it up and went to go make out in Chris's car directly out front of the bubble tea shop.
2: Yeah.
3: For everyone to see.
1: Yep.
2: It was not night and there was no alcohol involved.
1: She seemed to like that, actually.
3: Yeah.
1: And Chris described it as different but pleasurable. Mm-hmm. And we know that because they continued the date afterwards with a little role play, fake mugging in the park edition, which was Teresa's idea, we should mention.
2: And he said it went pretty good.
1: Pretty good. Yeah. I mean, it just sounds so romantic.
2: And then they ended by running off in different directions.
3: Yeah.
1: It does beg the question, though, are you just plain weird or the right kind of weird for somebody else? That's sometimes what love really comes down to. We're going to find out here. Chris, what type of weird do you think Teresa is?
4: Well, she's my kind of weird.
2: Hey.
3: Yeah, that's all that matters.
5: We might be the weird ones for not doing this.
3: Totally.
2: Yeah. I mean, you've never mugged your date in a park and gotten a makeout session out of it, Jeff?
1: I'm not romantic in the way Chris is.
2: That's
1: obviously.
2: Right.
3: I mean, I role play. I've never had a girl ask me to mug her. So that is a different level.
5: So you don't role play?
3: No.
1: Not really, but let's find out. I'm going to dial Teresa's number. We'll see if she picks up, and hopefully she agrees to play more with you.
3: Okay.
1: Uh-oh. Let's do it.
6: Hello?
1: Hey, is this Teresa?
6: Yes, who's this?
1: Hey, Teresa. Thank you for answering. We're a radio show called Brooke and Jeffrey in the Morning.
3: I thought you were going to mug her.
2: No.
3: It's a stick-up.
1: We don't know each other that well.
3: Oh, that's right.
6: Hello?
2: Hi, Teresa.
3: Sorry. I'm so sorry.
2: Hi, Teresa.
3: Good morning.
2: There's a studio full of people here.
1: We're called Brooke and Jeffrey in the Morning, and we do this segment called The Second Date Update. We would really like you to be a part of it.
6: I'm sorry. How did you get my number?
2: Great question to start.
3: Ooh. Somebody gave it to us.
1: Yep. A guy named Chris gave it to us after he went out on a date with you. And now you're not calling him back.
3: Yeah.
1: And we're all wondering why. Mostly Chris.
6: Oh, wow. That's weird.
3: Yeah.
2: I know, but it's probably kind of flattering, right? Like, he likes you that much that...
6: No.
1: No. Well, what'd you think about Chris?
6: The whole date was just a mistake. So I don't think there's anything to talk about.
3: The whole date, like, from beginning to end?
2: You're regretting even saying yes.
1: But you matched with him, you went out on a date with him, and from what we heard, you had some suggestions for activities that you two should do together.
3: Well,
1: what do you mean that it was a mistake?
6: Okay, this is embarrassing to say, but I was just trying to get back with my ex, and so I just planned this date, and that's why it's a mistake.
2: Wait, you were just...
3: You're trying to make someone jealous?
6: Yeah. I was trying to get back with my ex, and so I planned this date with Chris. And
2: wait, I don't understand.
1: How?
2: Can you just explain the plot of your idea here?
1: Yeah, well, how are you trying to get back together?
6: Okay, so I had texted that boba place to my ex, like, meet me here. And I planned this date, and I was hoping he would see me on the date. And he would get jealous and get back with me. That's why the whole thing was a mistake. I shouldn't have done it, and it was stupid. Yeah.
2: Was the ex there?
1: Yeah, what happened?
6: No, the ex didn't show up. And I don't know if Chris told you this, but he was like, do you want to make out? I was like, okay, because we're parked right in front of the boba shop. He'll still see us if he's late.
2: Oh my God.
1: Is that why you were being so passionate in the car? I mean, we did hear about the car makeout, just so you know. He said it was extremely passionate.
6: It was awkward.
2: Probably because you had one eye on the street the entire time looking for him.
1: You got to commit.
2: Did the ex ever show up and see you?
6: No. So then I messaged him like, oh, meet me at the park.
2: Wait, you messaged him in the middle of your date?
3: Yeah.
6: What? Well, yeah, you know, you check your phone like really quickly, you know?
1: Yeah, you don't check your phone mid-makeouts, Brooke?
2: Yeah. So the only reason you continued to the park with Chris is because then you were hoping he'd be there?
6: Yeah, and I'm ashamed to admit it because this is pretty bad, but I asked him to like pretend mug me, and then he thought, okay, my ex-boyfriend will run in and save me, you know, and then none of that happened.
3: What an imagination.
6: It was a stupid idea.
5: Oh, okay. Wow.
3: Okay, so wait, so you kind of like made out with the guy, fooled around with the guy, and your boyfriend never saw any of it. All for nothing.
6: I can't believe I'm telling you guys this, but like, I own up to it. Like, it was a mistake. I shouldn't have done it.
2: No, you don't own up to it because you're just telling us you never called Chris back. Poor Chris.
6: I know,
2: but
6: why do you tell somebody you went on a date with, like, hey, I was just using you, and I'm sorry, it was a mistake.
3: That is mean. Yeah. I'd rather ghost somebody than tell them.
1: Well,
2: maybe
1: your ex didn't show up to your plan, to your, you know, fake dates, but maybe your ex is listening to this segment right now. Because I know Chris is, since he's on the other line listening to it, waiting to talk to you.
6: Oh, oh my God, really?
1: Yeah, that's how this works.
3: Yeah. Oh.
1: Sorry, Teresa.
6: Oh.
2: I'd be so mad if I was Chris.
1: Chris, are you there?
4: Hi.
6: Hey, Chris. You heard all that?
4: Yeah. So, I just need to understand something. Listen, so our conversation at Bubble Tea wasn't real? You weren't feeling anything?
6: Not that it wasn't real. I did have a good time with you. I just was more focused on getting back with my ex.
4: Okay, like, you mentioned the ex, but our messy kiss, that was definitely different.
2: Huh.
4: It was so much teeth. It was my teeth and your teeth. Like, that wasn't real?
1: That sounds passionate.
2: I think they're just banging their teeth.
5: Oh, that's the
3: clanking.
5: Worst.
3: Oh.
6: And that sounds awful, doesn't it? Like, it wasn't a good makeout session.
3: Aww.
2: Girl, you need to get over this ex. Like, he obviously is over you. He didn't show up to Boba Tea. He didn't show up to the park.
3: Yeah.
4: And you know what? He's not weird like me, okay?
2: Yeah.
4: And you're weird. Like, we match. Like,
2: it's actually kind of cute and romantic.
1: It's a good
2: right there.
1: Point.
2: I'm not even going
1: to
2: lie.
1: Would your ex-boyfriend pretend to mug you in a park just to win you over?
6: No. I mean, he'd rescue me, though. I know he would if he showed up.
4: Teresa, I was the guy that showed up that day. I was the guy that was chasing you.
2: Oh,
4: I was the guy that wrestled you to the ground.
5: Yeah.
4: I was there.
3: Yeah. Tell her.
2: It's like a Ryan Gosling movie.
1: I mean,
3: I mugged you in the sake of love.
1: If you don't pay attention to the specific wording of it, the sentiment behind it is really sweet.
2: Aww. I mean, Chris should be really mad at you, and he's not.
3: Yeah.
6: I know, but you guys realize none of this would have happened with the teethy makeup and the mugging if my heart wasn't in the right place. You know what I mean? Like, I planned this whole thing, and it was stupid, but none of this would have happened.
1: But just because it didn't go according to your plan doesn't mean fate wasn't involved.
3: Oh.
1: Maybe you were meant to meet Chris in this weird, fun way.
2: Oh, wow.
3: Good. That's a,
1: just so that you two could ultimately be together.
4: Teresa, right now, I'm sending you the piano playing cat meme just to show you how much I like it.
1: Oh.
3: Aw, cute.
2: I don't know how that works, but yes.
1: Yeah.
6: Thank you, but I'm still hung up on my ex, and I don't know how to, like, let go of that yet.
1: You're in denial about the ex is what's happening, Teresa. And once you're finally over it, you're going to realize that you let the good one get away.
2: Okay. You
1: right
2: can...
1: after he
6: Maybe.
1: Mugged you.
6: Maybe, but I don't know.
1: Let's find out if you know for not, because I'm going to offer you a date with Chris paid for by us.
2: Is there a meme for that?
1: I don't know. But maybe this time you chase him through the park.
4: I'd be totally into that.
2: Oh.
1: he's weird enough for it. Are you, Teresa?
6: Listen, Chris, you're so nice. Like,
2: no.
6: You don't want to start a relationship with someone who's hung up on their ex. I wouldn't want to do that to you because you're so nice.
2: Oh.
4: I mean, your ex didn't understand you're weird. Like, I like your weird. You know, I love the unpredictability. You know, I think it's fun.
1: I mean, Teresa, we understand it's a no, but could you at least be open to considering reaching out to Chris if it ever finally falls through with your ex once and for all?
3: Send him a meme.
6: I think I can do that. Yeah.
2: Oh, look at that. We got Chris upgraded to a backup plan. That's good.
1: Yeah.
4: I mean, you know, the most interesting man in the world says, I'm not usually a backup plan, but this time it's okay.
5: Oh. I think that'd be funnier if we could see it.
1: Yeah.
3: I don't think it would be. Okay. I think that's a bad meme.
1: It's working
2: I'm glad
1: on
2: it takes
1: me.
2: Other people's ideas.
0: Moving 92.5, Rook and Jeffrey in the morning.
1: Oh, poor, sweet, considerate Chris. being weird for the wrong lady.
2: Yeah. Dude, how is he going to find someone else that is on his same wavelength?
1: I will say a lot of people are texting in 78592 saying, oh, I love Chris. I want Chris to mug me. Oh.
3: And there's a whole app meant for him.
1: Yeah. So go tell him yourself. Log on to the Schmooze app and name it.
2: I thought you were talking about the Mug Me app.
1: Oh,
2: but that's different.
1: We'll have to build that one.
2: Yeah.
1: Or you can go tell them on our podcast. You can comment whatever weird role play you'd like Chris to do for you.
2: No, do not comment that, Jeff. We don't want that type of comment.
1: I want to read the comments.
2: No.
3: Ooh, rob me at a movie theater.
1: Yeah. What? Do it to make your ex jealous. Anyway, if you ever want help with your dating life, email the show. We can call that person who's not calling you back. And like I said, find our podcast. We have literally thousands of second dates up online.
2: Yeah.
1: Wherever you find them, at Brooke and Jeffrey.

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1: What's up, everybody? 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
0: I'll be doing my show live this Tuesday from Climate Pledge Arena before the Benson Boone Show, and I'd love to see you. So come stop on by the Movin' 92.5 fan zone. Now, my boss, he's a great guy, and I'm definitely not just saying that because he's sitting right next to me while I'm recording this, but he says it's important that I actually go out and meet listeners, shake some hands, and take

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traffic this weekend. Seafair weekend is cleared for takeoff. The I-90 bridge will be open, but that does not mean that you should stop, stand, and shimmy to watch the Blue Angels.

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9: 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Sunny, today's high 81, increasing clouds this evening, overnight low 59.

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1: 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You're right. 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

0: What's up? It's Izzy, the new afternoon host on Moving 92.5, Seattle's number one hit music station. Okay, so I know this sounds completely made up, but ever since I moved to the PNW, I made one unusual friend. Bigfoot. Yeah, I know, right? Sasquatch is officially a listener of Moving 92.5, and thankfully, I recorded his infamous yell. Yeah! Now, every weekday during the 4 o'clock hour, if you hear Bigfoot's yell, be caller 25 at 866-MOVING-925, and you can win free concert tickets, ball game tickets, and more. 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
11: 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Sunny, today's high 81, increasing clouds this evening, overnight low 59.

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So much going on this weekend. Of course, we have Seafair, the Blue Angels, tomorrow Ed Sheeran, and the Mariners are back in town. I know.

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0: Sunny, today's high 81. Increasing clouds this evening, overnight low 59.
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Seattle's number one hit music station, Moving 92.5. I can't believe he's going to be here next Tuesday. This coming Tuesday, actually. Benson Boone taking over Climate Pledge Arena. Plus, he's got a mystery girl. I'm wondering who she is. Spotted kissing someone before heading out to his show in Denver.

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Hey, if you are headed to Ed Sheeran, stop by the Muckleshoot Plaza at Lumen Field. We will be there at 3 o'clock. You can meet Izzy.

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7: 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Sunny, today's high 81, increasing clouds this evening, overnight low 59.

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2: 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The keyword is dance. D-A-N-C, dance. Go into it right now. You could be dancing, maybe even on stage with Bruno Mars, live in Vancouver October 16th.

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1: What's up, everybody? I am Benson Boone.
0: I'll be doing my show live this Tuesday from Climate Pledge Arena before the Benson Boone Show, and I'd love to see ya. So come stop on by the Movin' 92.5 fan zone. Now, my boss, he's a great guy, and I'm definitely not just saying that because he's sitting right next to me while I'm recording this, but he says it's important that I actually go out and meet listeners, shake some hands, and take

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0: 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And here, let me get the right music on. Hey, what's up, man? How are you?
1: I'm pretty good. Weather is looking good out there. Pretty weathery.
0: Yeah, it's been pretty nice out.
2: Oh, what? Dang, is that a Blue Angel?
0: Oh my God! Okay, is it like this every year?
2: Every year, buddy. Welcome to Seattle, Izzy.
0: Oh, my God.

0: 92.5. It's Izzy. Who's this?
1: Prince.
2: Where are you from, bro?
1: I'm from Olympia. What do you want to know, sir?
0: What should I do for seafarers? My first one.
1: Your first one. Okay, first of all, you can actually get in the water and swim around until the boats come back on.
0: Well,
1: so if it's really hot, it's the only place you can get in the water and swim.
0: Oh, my gosh. Looks like I'm going to see you there. Dude, we're going to be swimming together.
1: You betcha. I'll see you there, sir. 92.

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And of course, Bruno Mars isn't coming to Seattle, but he's going to be in Vancouver live October 16th. 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
2: You're going to be singing your heart out at the Bruno Mars concert in Vancouver, October 16th. 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
1: I mean, is that a bad thing?
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1: Oh my gosh, that's funny. I want the Bigfoot yell.
0: Starting next Monday, be listening for the Bigfoot yell and you could win.
1: That sounds perfect.
0: And hey, check this out.
1: What?
0: We're going to have concert tickets, Mariners tickets. You can win all that from Bigfoot.
1: Oh my gosh, that sounds amazing.

Yo, what's up? It's Izzy, the new afternoon host on Moving 92.5. Now, I know I've only been here for about a week, but I wanted to explore, so I decided to go out on a hike, and, you know, I'm about an hour into the hike, and I hear something in the bushes. Out of all people that I could have run into, I ran into Bigfoot. I know, Sasquatch. I know what you're thinking. It's crazy. We made eye contact. He looked at me. I looked back at him, and he pointed at my Moving 92.5 hoodie. And I guess he's a fan. I know, yeah. Bigfoot listens to Moving 92.5. You know, we get to talking. He's doing a lot of nodding. And I guess it's always been a dream for him to be on the radio. And I said, hey, buddy, I think we can make that happen. And before I left, I got a recording of his official Moving 92.5 yell. Yeah, there it is. All right, here's the deal. Anytime you hear Bigfoot yell on Moving 92.5, be caller number 25-866-MOVING-925, and you'll win weekdays during the 4 p.m. hour because I want Bigfoot to be able to hear himself on the radio. Oh, yeah, and the yell? That's Sasquatch for Izzy.

0: 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It's Izzy. 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
1: Okay, yes. I'll be ready.
0: Get your phone out.
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Oh my gosh, that song is giving me flashbacks to the video of Usher whenever he invited that girl up on stage and then kicked her off because she didn't want to get in the bed with him. And you could tell Usher looked so defeated in that video. So defeated. And I probably would be too. Leon Thomas Mutt is on Movin' 92.

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1: Terry?
0: Yes.
1: How bad do you want to go?
0: Really, really bad.
1: Really, really bad?
0: I got a new boyfriend, and he said he'd go with me.
1: He said he would go with you if you want?
0: Yes, if I win the season.
1: Well, I got to tell you that you're caller 25, and you're going to the Mariners game.
0: Thank you.
1: Yeah, I'm going to hook you up with that. 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
1: 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That's a good idea, bro. Thank you, Lou Bomb. 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
2: I gotta go.
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